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0: this summer. 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
3: Jerry, I didn't know you whistled.
4: Oh, yeah. I've been whistling ever since we celebrate our first anniversary at Jerry Ward Autoplex in Union City. It was 11 years ago.
3: Let me hear you whistle again. Jerry, that's cool. Do another. Wow, that's beautiful. Got any more?
4: Oh, yeah. I really get going when I'm on Jerry Ward Autoplex lot. When I see so many good-looking cars, I just whistle. And, Tony, I feel good when I see people happy at Jerry Ward.
3: 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Y'all come say hello to the whistler, Jerry Ward.
4: And remember, at Jerry Ward Autoplex, don't dream it, drive it.
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0: 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Ribbit, ribbit.
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0: 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The photo with the most votes will win a grand prize fit for a king that includes a 28-inch Blackstone two-burner propane Omnivore griddle, a $250 gift certificate to Cozy Home Furnishings, a $100 gift certificate to Tom's Pizza and Steakhouse in Paris, and a $25 gift card to Rooster Supply Company.
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1: in Froggy Land. The first annual Fairways and Freedom Veterans Golf Outing will be held Friday, October 2nd at Murray Country Club. It's a patriotic day of golf supporting those who serve with a shotgun start at noon. 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
0: 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The photo with the most votes will win a grand prize fit for a king that includes a 28-inch Blackstone two-burner propane omnivore griddle, a $250 gift certificate to Cozy Home Furnishings, a $100 gift certificate to Tom's Pizza and Steakhouse in Paris, and a $25 gift card to Rooster Supply Company.
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1: 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The event also supports a place-to-be farm sanctuary. Winners will be crowned Doggy King and Queen, and every contestant receives a dog treat bag for just participating. 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Special guest judges, me, Marty McFlies, and our very own Sonny Hopper will be on hand for the festivities. So bring out the whole family, including your pets, of course, and help support local animal welfare at the Red Carpet Runway Pageant for Fur Babies, Friday, July 3rd from 1 to 3 p.m. at Rent One in Murray, with your station for the best and most country, Froggy 103.7.

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0: 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Then get your family and friends to vote once a day from Monday, June 22nd through Tuesday, June 30th. The photo with the most votes will win a grand prize fit for a king that includes a 28-inch Blackstone two-burner propane Omnivore griddle, a $250 gift certificate to Cozy Home Furnishings, a $100 gift certificate to Tom's Pizza and Steakhouse in Paris, and a $25 gift card to Rooster Supply Company.
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2: 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The event also supports a place-to-be farm sanctuary. Winners will be crowned Doggy King and Queen, and every contestant receives a dog treat bag for just participating. Enjoy pet adoption opportunities, Independence Day photo ops, even professional photos of your kids and pets with local photographer Hannah Krause. 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
2: Ribbit. Good morning. Here's your Froggyland News update. The Murray Planning Commission will meet tonight and hold public hearings to consider an update to the community facilities element of the comprehensive plan and review a minor subdivision plat request from Bank Kentucky for property located at 700 North 12th Street. The commission will also hold an advisory meeting regarding a proposed residential development at 912 Coldwater Road, and the commission will continue its review of proposed amendments to the city's zoning regulations related to data centers. They'll discuss comments and suggestions that emerged during last week's meeting as the city considers potential restrictions and regulations governing future data center development. The meeting is scheduled to begin today at 4:30 at City Hall. At Friday's meeting of the Murray State University Board of Regents, Dr. David Meinschein was voted as the new board chair. Dr. Meinschein is the superintendent of the Murray Independent School System. Dr. Matt Price with Murray Callaway County Hospital will serve as the Board of Regents vice chairman. Shelby County Clerk Tammy Sawyer has been arrested on federal charges. The indictment accuses Sawyer of stealing more than $44,000 in public funds. Prosecutors say she used county credit cards for personal expenses and laundered the money online. Sawyer faces theft, wire fraud, money laundering, and racketeering-related charges. That's your Froggyland News update.
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0: Hey, y'all, I'm Cowboy Troy. I'm feeling froggy.
1: Jerry, I didn't know you whistled.
2: Oh, yeah. I've been whistling ever since we celebrated our first anniversary at Jerry Ward Autoplex in Union City. It was 11 years ago.
1: Let me hear you whistle again. Jerry, that's cool. Do another. Wow, that's beautiful. Got any more?
2: Oh, yeah. I really get going when I'm on the Jerry Ward Autoplex lot. When I see so many good-looking cars, I just whistle. And Tony, I feel good when I see people happy at Jerry Ward.
1: What's happy sound like? Y'all come say hello to the whistler, Jerry Ward.
2: And remember, at Jerry Ward Autoplex, don't dream it, drive it.
1: Got one more?
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Ba-da-ba-da-ba. Yep, it is time, ladies and gentlemen, for your Tuesday birthday a bunch. Let's hop right to it by saying a big happy birthday to Ryder Hicks from, from Murray. Ryder is 16 years old today. Happy 16th birthday. Hope you have a wonderful day. We love you. That's from Mom and Maxton. Let's see what else we got. We got Corey McBride, also from Murray. Happy birthday, Corey. He's 32 today. That's from all your friends and family. Lily. Don't forget about old Lily Tanner from Paris. Lily is 13 years old. She a teenager. Happy birthday, Miss Teen. That's from all, the whole gang. Mom, Dad, Brandy, Raina, and the pets. And there's one more. Oh, yeah, Eric Terry. Old Eric Terry from Benton is turning 60 today. Happy birthday, Eric, from all your friends and family. That's it. You can submit your birthdays anytime online at froggy103.com. Man, I hope I ain't coming down with something. Y'all hear my voice is just kind of, well, it's kind of stupid. It's kind of stupid this morning. Let's get back to the music.

0: Tomorrow, goodbye. You know, before I knew the title of that song, I used to think Luke Bryan was saying "Kiss Yo Mama Goodbye," and I was thinking, "Well, that's kind of a weird thing to say," but it's not. It's "Kiss Tomorrow Goodbye." It is 7:31 here in the Morning Splash with your boy Marty McFly's getting ready to get patriotic in the Daily Pledge of Allegiance, brought to you, of course, by the fine folks, the wonderful veterans out there at VFW Post 6291 in Murray. 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Bingo on Saturday nights at 5 o'clock. You can find them in the Bel Air Shopping Center. 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Here they are with your Pledge of Allegiance. Take it away, fellas. Well, I pressed the wrong button. Okay, here they are for real.
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3: Yeah. Well, it always is, ain't it? Your Froggy Fun Facts, always a lot of fun, and you get some fun learning at the same time. We teach stuff. Teach knowledge time to time, including this time when we're teaching more. You know, yesterday we had a fun fact about lightning. We got another one of those today. Hey, what can I say? Lightning is cool. Did you know the average lightning flash? I would argue bolt. It says flash, but I'm going to go with bolt. The average lightning bolt can light a 100-watt light bulb for 3 months. Yeah. A lot of energy, man. A lot of energy in a bolt of lightning. I read somewhere once that a bolt of lightning is actually hotter than the surface of the sun. Heats up all that atmosphere around it, causes them molecules to smash into each other. Very high speeds. Which is what causes the thunder clap. All those tiny molecules crashing into each other. It's a little bonus fun fact about lightning. Let's see what else we got here. You know, Washington, D.C. has a higher population than two states, Vermont and Wyoming. I guess Vermont and Wyoming, obviously low populated states, but still not, or I should say so low as that they don't even have as many citizens as Washington, D.C. And finally, Walt Disney, contrary to the popular myth, was not cryogenically frozen. He was cremated and buried in a cemetery in Glendale, California. There's this, myth that it's been around for as long as I can remember, that Walt Disney had himself cryogenically frozen. So, no matter what he died of. He died of some illness. I want to say it was something related to alcoholism. I could be wrong about that. Definitely don't quote me on that. But, had himself cryogenically frozen to be thawed when and only when medical technology had advanced far enough to develop a cure for whatever it was he died from. Well, all that is a myth. He was cremated and buried, like a lot of people, in a cemetery, Glendale, California. May he rest in peace. There you have it. That's your Froggy Fun Facts here in the Morning Splash. We'll take a break. We got Montgomery Gentry kicking off more of the Best of Most Country next.
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0: That's Ella Langley and Morgan Wallen, I should say. Can't Love You Anymore on Froggy 103.7, the best and most country. It is the morning splash where, well, it's news time. Neil Bradley standing by once again with your Froggy Land News. Good morning to you, Neilio.
1: Good morning. Here's your Froggy Land News update. Governor Andy Beshear signed an executive order yesterday posthumously pardoning 43 individuals who were imprisoned for helping enslaved people escape to freedom through efforts such as the Underground Railroad. The governor also proclaimed this Friday as Juneteenth National Freedom Day in Kentucky. Among those pardoned were Underground Railroad conductor Elijah Anderson, Juliet Miles, who attempted to rescue her children from slavery, and Irish immigrant Thomas Brown. Beshear said the pardons helped recognize those who stood against unjust laws. Kentucky Senator Mitch McConnell remains in the hospital. A statement from his office said he's fully engaged with staff on Senate business and Kentucky matters. The reason for McConnell's hospitalization and his current condition remains unknown. Dolly Parton is launching her own signature coffee brand inspired by her song 9 to 5. This week, Parton announced that Cup of Ambition will make its public debut at her travel stop, Dolly's Tennessean Travel Stop, which opens June 24th. The stop is located off Exit 22 on I-65. Parton's coffee will be available on a larger scale in the future. That's your Froggy Land News update.
0: Thank you, Neil. I look now at your Frogcast, brought to you by Murray Transit, serving all of Murray and Callaway County. We are going to see another nice one today. We're getting spoiled, this weather of ours lately. Looking at sunny skies with a high of just 81. Mostly clear tonight, low of 64. And sunny tomorrow, things starting to warm up there with a high there of 87. And looks like the showers and thunderstorms come back into the area late Wednesday night into Thursday. Low Wednesday night is 75, and then an 80% chance of showers and thunderstorms on Thursday with a high there of 86. Currently, we are sitting right about 69 in the... Let me get my paper here. It's out of reach. There we go. 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

0: That's Gabby Barrett, I hope, on Froggy 103.7, the best and most country. 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The photo with the most votes will win a grand prize fit for a king that includes a Blackstone 28-inch culinary omnivore griddle with hardcover, two-burner liquid propane flat-top grill from Lowe's in Murray, a $250 gift certificate to Cozy Home Furnishings, a $100 gift certificate to Tom's Pizza and Steakhouse in Paris, a $25 gift card to Rooster's Supply Company. 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And where's the deadline there? I just said it a minute ago. The 21st. You have until the 21st to do so. We will take a quick timeout. Tim McGraw, Indian Outlaw. That's a Froggy flashback waiting for you right after this.
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0: It's Alexandra Kay. New music. Wrapping up a C. Reynolds 10 in a row of the best and most country. That song is called Straight for the Heart. It is Marty McFly's Along for the Ride on this bright, sunshiny, on ya hiney, beautiful Tuesday morning in Froggy Land. You know we're creeping up on Daddy's Day. Oh, Daddy Day. And we got a big to-do going on for old Daddy-O. It's called the Dad and Me Photo Contest. What you do is you have until June 21st. Is that Father's Day? June 21st? Why, it sure is. You have until Father's Day to upload a photo of you and dear old Daddy-O to froggy103.com. And then, let's see. We're also going to ask you to tell us a little bit about what makes your dad so special, along with the photo, of course. And then get all your family and friends to vote once per day from Monday, June 22nd through Tuesday, the 30th. And the photo with the most votes is going to win a grand prize fit for a king dad. How about a Blackstone 28-inch culinary omnivore griddle with hardcover two-burner liquid propane flat-top grill from Lowe's in Murray. 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Why don't you? We'll take a break. More of the best and most country kicks off right after this.
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0: 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Wetzel, Rocky Mountain Low on Froggy 103.7, the best of most country. It is just about time for us to take a brief time out, making way for another C. Reynolds 10 in a row. 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

Little Diamond Rio for you on a Tuesday morning. Meet in the middle. I mean, it's only fair, really. Meet right there in the middle. Now, neither side goes too far either way. Right, meet in the middle. That's what I say. Here's Lainey Wilson. It's Hard Like a Truck on Froggy.

0: Easy to Love on Froggy 103.7, the best of most country. 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Concerts including, but not limited to, this one.
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0: That's Ella Langley and Morgan Wallen. I can't love you anymore. I just can't. The love has run its course. That's kind of sad. Dark. Hey, but to lighten the mood, Jumpin' Jack's on his way in just a few minutes. Yep, matter of fact, I hope you're hungry, because here in just about 10 minutes or so, he's going to be popping off with the Taco John's Takeover. Yes, indeed, along with another C. Reynolds 10 in a row coming up very shortly. And, well, as far as I'm concerned, I'm going to talk to you dark and early tomorrow morning, I reckon. Have a great Tuesday. We'll catch you on the flip-flop, Froggy Land. Love you, bye.
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14: From the TDC Roofing and Construction Weather Center, here's a look at your Frogcast. Sunshine today with a high near 82, mostly clear tonight with a low around 64, and tomorrow mostly sunny with a high near 87. Winds could gust as high as 23 miles an hour. 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

0: 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Jumpin' Jack here with you. 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

0: Ella Langley, be heard on the Best and Most Country, Froggy 103.7. Chip and Jack here with you. We've got another 10 in a row coming up after the break. We'll get it started with Scotty McCreary. Also, it's your last chance to get yourself entered to win free lunch from Taco John's. 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More of the Taco John's Takeover on the way next.
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Chip and Jack spinning your Tuesday midday with you. We are in the middle of 10 in a row. We've got Dan and Shay coming up. We've got Luke Combs, Tracy Bird, Chris Jansen. Here's Megan Maroney. Beautiful Things on Froggy.

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Keeping that 10 in a row moving now with Justin Moore and Priscilla Block. 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

0: Dan and Shay Say So, wrap it up 10 in a row on the best and most country, Froggy 103.7. Triple Jack here with you, Hoppy Tuesday. Hope you're having a good day so far. We've got a big old frog gig hopping in this Friday. We told you about it yesterday out at Mid-South Ag Source in Paris on West Wood Street. We'll be out there broadcasting live Friday from 10 to 2 for their big customer appreciation event. All kinds of door prizes up for grabs out there. There'll also be grilling up some tasty hot dogs and hamburgers for free. They'll have the homemade ice cream from the Amish out there as well. Plus, we'll be there with the Wheel Summer Fun. So lots of chances to get lots of goodies and have a frog-tastic good time out at Mid-South Ag Source in Paris. Again, their customer appreciation event this Friday from 10 to 2. Don't miss it.
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0: 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Old Dominion's going to kick off another 10 in a row for us next.
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3: Jerry, I didn't know you whistled.
4: Oh, yeah. I've been whistling ever since we celebrate our first anniversary at Jerry Ward Autoplex in Union City. It was 11 years ago.
3: Let me hear you whistle again. Jerry, that's cool. Do another. Wow, that's beautiful. Got any more?
4: Oh, yeah. I really get going when I'm on Jerry Ward Autoplex lot. When I see so many good-looking cars, I just whistle. And Tony, I feel good when I see people happy at Jerry Ward.
3: What's happy sound like? Y'all come say hello to the whistler, Jerry Ward.
4: And remember, at Jerry Ward Autoplex, don't dream it, drive it.
3: Got one?

0: Nadine, baby, I did it.
1: You did what, Jim? Lord.
0: I finally got us that backyard pool we're always talking about getting, baby.
1: You did not.
0: Mm-hmm, did too. Come on out back, I'll show you.
1: Oh, boy, Jim, I can't wait to see what you got. Jim.
0: What do you think, baby?
1: I think you went to West Tennessee picking pool, got you an old truck bed, and filled it up with water.
0: Oh, look here. I even picked you up your very own pool float.
1: Why does it say Goodyear across the side of it?
0: Hmm? Oh, I figured you want something steel belted to hold all that in.
1: What?
0: Oh, Lord.
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0: From the TDC Roofing and Construction Weather Center, here's a look at your Frogcast. Sunshine today with a high near 82, mostly clear tonight with a low around 64, and tomorrow mostly sunny with a high near 87. Winds could gust as high as 23 miles an hour. 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
1: I got it cranked up.
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0: Alexander K. Straight for the Heart. 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Jumpin' Jack here with you. We've got the Mid-South Ag Source Customer Appreciation Day coming up on Friday. We'll be out there broadcasting live for that from 10 to 2. They always throw a really big party out there at Mid-South Ag Source, and this year will be very, very much the same as in Summer's Fast. 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

0: Josh Ross, Hate How You Look on the Best and Most Country, Froggy 103.7. Chip and Jack here with you. We got to take a quick break here. We'll kick off another 10 in a row with Eric Church next.
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1: 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Sunshine today with a high near 82, mostly clear tonight with a low around 64, and tomorrow mostly sunny with a high near 87. Winds could gust as high as 23 miles an hour. 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

It's another Froggy Flashback from Alan Jackson on the Best of Most Country, Froggy 103.7. Graylin James on the way. Brett Young coming up. Here's Thomas Rhett. Angels don't always have wings on Froggy.

0: Grayling James Water, wedding wrap up 10 in a row on the best and most country. Froggy 103.7. Jumpin' Jack here with you. Mr. Froggy's birthday bunch on the way. You can get your birthday and anniversaries turned into us at froggy103.com.
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0: taking a look at your birthdays for today. It is June 16th. We are celebrating with Robert Beecham in Stewart County, also known as Boo. They call him Boo over there. They also call him Mayor. He is the Stewart County Mayor. Turn of the Mystery Age today. Happy birthday, Mayor Beecham. We've got Ryder Hicks in Murray turning 16 today. Happy birthday from Mom and Maxton. And my son, Gavin, having his birthday today, turning 19 today. Holy cow. Already? Jeez, he's about to be a sophomore in college? Where does the time go? Anyway, happy birthday, bud. Love you. Hope you have an awesome day. We'll see you in a little bit for dinner. Get your birthday and anniversary celebrations to us at 270-759-8860 or online froggy103.com.
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3: From the TDC Roofing and Construction Weather Center, here's a look at your Frogcast. Sunshine today with a high near 82, mostly clear tonight with a low around 64, and tomorrow mostly sunny with a high near 87. Winds could gust as high as 23 miles an hour. 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

0: 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Jumpin' Jack here with you. 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

0: 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On the best of most country, Froggy 103.7. Chubb and Jack here with you. Another 10 in a row. 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
0: 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Sunshine today with a high near 82, mostly clear tonight with a low around 64, and tomorrow mostly sunny with a high near 87. Winds could gust as high as 23 miles an hour. 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

0: 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Jeff and Jack here with you. We'll get another 10 in a row started with Tim McGraw after the break.
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2: From the TDC Roofing and Construction Weather Center, here's a look at your Frogcast. Sunshine today with a high near 82, mostly clear tonight with a low around 64, and tomorrow mostly sunny with a high near 87. Winds could gust as high as 23 miles an hour. 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
10: Jerry, I didn't know you whistled.
11: Oh, yeah. I've been whistling ever since we celebrate our first anniversary at Jerry Ward Autoplex in Union City. It was 11 years ago.
10: Let me hear you whistle again. Jerry, that's cool. Do another. Wow, that's beautiful. Got any more?
11: 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I really get going when I'm on the Jerry Ward Autoplex lot. When I see so many good-looking cars, I just whistle. And Tony, I feel good when I see people happy at Jerry Ward.
10: 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Y'all come say hello to the whistler, Jerry Ward.
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